think about the generations and to say we want to make it a better place for our children and our children's children so that they know it's a better world for them and think they can make it a better place.

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When the little bluebell in the

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Let's do it.

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Not to mention the Finns. Folks in Siam do it. Just think of the Siamese twins, some Argentines without means do it. People say in Boston even beans do it.

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Oysters down in oyster bed, do it. Let's do it.

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Clams, against their wish, do it. Even lazy jellyfish, do it.

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Do it. Sentimental centipedes. Do it, yes. Let's do it.

your rugs do it. Well, look here, what's the use of balls? Locusts in the trees do it. Why, even the bees do it.

Odisea andrógina espacial. The Rise and Fall of Sig Stardust and the Spiders from Mars, de 1972, David Bowie.

It's not a crime when you look the way you do, the way I like to picture you. When I get home, it's later tonight, I pour a drink